lovers have slept and wept. The promises to stay has never been kept. This bare truth of which

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The worst days of our lives will provide great entertainment. We'll all tune in, watch ourselves chase it. 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For the love of payment. The worst days of our lives.

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I know, I know, I know. You are more than your ability to earn. You are more than your future successes. You are here. You are now. Surely, your existence is testament to the successful lineage from which you arrive. Here, now. 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